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3: 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East Street, sunny side.
1: Copy, East Street, sunny side.

0: Registration is right. Lincoln Henry 0319, LH 0319. Henry 0319 is a black 2007 Harley Davidson to Keegan Conklin, expiring 7/26.
1: They're working on the sign here on the side of the road.
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1: I'll be 10-8.
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1: Yeah, weather broke down. 1,000 block, 8,000 south, Iowa, Queen Time, Canada 492. QTK 492.
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0: comes back on a 2015 Kia Forte to a Hans and Delina Robbins. 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
0: Last name, McHenrick, Mary Charles King, Edward Nora, Robert Ida Charles King, first name Natalie, N-A-T-A-L-Y-E, middle initial M, Mary, date of birth, 1992, 6 months, 23rd day, 1992, 6 months, 23rd day, Iowa.

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Whenever you're ready. Go ahead. Last name is Harris, Henry Adam, Robert Water, Robert, Robert Ida Sam. First name is Eric, E. Edward R. Robert, I. Ida, C. Charles, S. Sam. Date of birth is 08-06-03. Middle initials, S. Sam.

0: They're valid as a conviction for using a handheld mobile device and speed in the last 12 negative NCIC.
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0: I got a hold of the cow's owner. They're well aware. I guess it's been out for the last 2 weeks, and they've been having trouble getting it out of the area. If you can clear it from that, I'll be after that 61 call.
1: Copy. 23, where you direct on that call as well?
2: Boss Center 23. I'm having circle problems. Can you give me at least a location and some updates on it?
1: This is an assault that just occurred there in the area of the drive-in. Caller states that the person that assaulted him is in a truck and he went into the drive-in. The victim is on the off-ramp. It sounds like it was a road rage incident.
2: Ten more.

0: Go ahead.
1: All right, so the caller is our victim, and the caller is pulled off to the ramp, and the semi or the truck pulled into the 61 driving.
0: Correct. The original caller was not involved at all, but now the victim has called it. They provided a plate, but it does not come back.
1: No more.

0: 26 from Law Center.
1: Right.
0: Also, saying that the victim says that the driver of the truck threw his keys in the ditch, so his car is actually in the road. Hazard zone.
1: Probably all of the victims. Yeah, they're going to be in right in the middle of the southbound off ramp.
0: Copy. Southbound off ramp.
2: 26 from 23, I'm just south of it. I'm 30.
1: Okay, well.

0: 26. I'm out with the victim. He says that he is 100% sure that truck has not come out of the drive-in yet. He can see the entrance from here, so it must have been a different truck that passed me.
1: Temper.
0: I can find his keys on him.

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1: My partner has Robert Edward Henry 695.
0: 10-4.

0: 2323 from Law Center. Just wanted to advise with domestic coming in Wheatland as well.
1: Is there 9 hours of that?
0: 110 West Lincoln Way in Wheatland. Sounds like the female half is locked outside at this point. So they are separated.

0: 23 from 304. We got extra people if you need somebody to head out that way as well.
1: 10-4. How are guys?
0: Okay. Okay. We'll start on that way. Starting that way.
2: Reload and I'll be in or out. Copy.

0: Los Angeles.
1: Go ahead.
0: Since we're occupied other areas, can you see if Jackson County or Maquoketa can just come down here and sit behind this gentleman so I can see if I can locate the suspect?
1: Yes, I will.
0: Thank you.

0: Law Center, Endless Lens, back in, sir. Copy.
1: So is that car disabled in the middle of the road, or what?
2: Well, the suspect yanked the keys out of the ignition and then threw them into the ditch.

0: Boston at 26. Can you give me the play one more time? Either I'm overlooking it or looking at the call notes.
1: Edward Henry, 695. That plate does not return, though.
0: Correction, 28 for the victim vehicle.
1: Go ahead.
0: It's going to be through Iowa. It's handicap play. Queen Robert, 127.
1: Was that Queen Robert, 127?

0: Magnuson, Wheeling.
1: You heard the 311 is going as well.
0: Tambor, I did not hear that. I'm going to be, I'm heading up to the drive-in to see if we can find this guy up there.
1: Copy. Are you all right with 311, or do you want me to check with Sierra County?

0: 2326 in Lawson. We have someone en route as well.
1: Awesome, thank you. And I have a 28 for a suspect vehicle when you're ready.
0: Sure it is.
1: It's going to be Paul Edward Henry, 695, and then you can add the RO. That's going to be our suspect.
0: Copy.

0: 23, are you still on the phone with the caller?
1: Negative.
0: 10-4, just to confirm, it's 110, the last link in light, correct?
1: 10-4, that's what they both advised.

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1: Oh, I'm still over here. I haven't left quite yet.
0: Two more.
1: 311 from 23.
2: Go ahead.
1: You can slow down.
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1: 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I'll give you a call because I won't be able to type any notes in here in a second.
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0: Can you stop at 29 and grab the metal detector? It should be in the supply room that's out in the garage.
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0: Thank you.

3 from 26, even disregard, we found another key in his gas tank. 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
0: Who is the RO?
2: Jessica Tang. What's your need for mutual aid at 5350 306th Street in Dixon, 5350306 Street for an 85-year-old female, conscious and breathing, a nosebleed that won't stop. 5350306 Street in Dixon, also time out 22.

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1: Add a name to the narrative with date of birth. 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
0: Copy.

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1: I'll be out at 519 15th place. 519 15th place.
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It's a repeat page for Wheatland Night Mills, repeat page only. You knew that. 5350, 306 Street in Dixon. 5350, 306 Street in Dixon. 85-year-old female, unconscious of breathing, has a nosebleed and won't stop. Again, 5350, 306 Street in Dixon, lost her timeout, 2215.

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0: 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Mill Creek in 30. Queen Young Sam 352, QYS 352. Pulling into the entrance to the Wild Rose up in Mill Creek.
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0: Paul Paul Adam 208 is a black 99 Dodge Ram to Christopher Reeve, firing 1 of 27. Paul Paul Young 896, as well as the Harley plate, both come back to John Lane out of DeWitt.
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0: Leighton Trailer, both come back to Gregory Hoover.

0: doing 7-6. You guys want to head over here? There's definitely people in this overhead that's in the back.
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0: 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Good. 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It'll be Richard Mayer. Good, sir.
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It's going to be for a 67-year-old female. Conscious and breathing. 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Dispatch code 6 Delta 2 suffix E Edward. Again, that's 1208 Pershing Boulevard. Lesser timeout 101.

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0: Block 926. You had the RO Dale. He's delivering newspapers, but a female flagged me down and says that he comes through at this time every morning, flying through the neighborhood, and she was not happy about it. So I just had a conversation with him and sent him on his way.
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0: Inland Store, Inland Trinity, 805 7th Avenue, Detroit, 805 7th Avenue for a 77-year-old male, conscious and breathing, fall victim, 805 7th Avenue. 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

0: Los Angeles, 26. Motorist assist, 2200 block of Highway 61 southbound. It's going to be a box truck.
1: Copy, 2200 block of 61 southbound. Copy.
2: Good. I don't know if you should just have a UP off of 19th North.

0: lost, sir. 26. I got a 28 for you out of Indiana. Three, five, six, five, two, seven, and it's going to be a Ryder truck, and it's in a portion plate through Indiana, and I have a 27 by number through Iowa.
1: Gary. Go ahead with it.
0: 141, double C, Charles, 3788.

0: 768-809, possible shots fired. Between the 500 block of between 9th and 10th Avenue South, possibly in the alleyway, caller by Sugar, one pop. Should see a male walking westbound on their phone. Unsure if it's related.
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0: 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They're in the 500 block.
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0: 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He said he heard a fireworks go off earlier.
1: Copy.

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Caller saying there's smoke coming from under a bridge near this address. 2215 Lincoln Way, Western Tempo 505.

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0: 1297. Can I get another car routine, please? I'm on Highway 30 eastbound at the 6th Avenue off ramp to DeWitt.
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1: 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See, Kayla Turner tried to come into her home. 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
0: 808, 777. Burglary alarm, 1619 North 7th Street, 1619 North 7th Street. This is a Doug Hill residence. The zone is showing panic alarm key fob. They attempted to call Doug, and it goes straight to voicemail.

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0: You still have the caller on the line by chance?
1: Negative.
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1: Copy.

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Grandma First Responders, the Wood Ambulance. You're needed at 2272 260th Avenue, 2272 260th Avenue for a 38-year-old male who can breathing. He's possibly septic, has a high fever. He also has stage 4 cancer. Timeout 915.

Call center. Just for information, we paged out the ambulance to 2272 260th Avenue, 2272 260th Avenue for 38-year-old male awake and breathing. They believe he's possibly septic. There is a nurse with him.

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1: 100 block 16th Avenue North with a blue Nissan Murano, no plates. Blue Nissan Murano, no plates, 100 block 16th North.
0: 100 block 16th Avenue North.
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0: Just got a call from the medevac. They said that it's going to be an 18-minute ETA.
1: Copy that. 18 minutes. 18.
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0: 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She does have a tow coming.
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1: Copy that.
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812 Verbal Domestic, 625 Locust Place, 625 Locust Place. Caller is Jane Mayer. She states that her son, Richard Mayer III, is out of control. He's irate and got in her face. No known weapons, not intoxicated. Caller's waiting outside. Richard is inside.

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0: The male resident advised that our suspect was walking away. Do we need to stop him and make contact?
1: Not at this time.
0: Yeah, for it. I'm going to stay in the area. Will you 10-8 come? Correction, I'll be back in service.
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1: We're fine, Lawson. You can clear alarms. I'm going to put notes in.
0: Copy.
1: Service.

0: property damage call, what is he referring to, I guess?
1: I don't know if it's actually property damage. He's upset that there's crop dust, pesticide all over his house. We didn't really have a code for anything like that, so we just did property damage.
0: Thanks.

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0: I'll be out at 144 and 146 North 5th Street on a follow-up. I'm okay right now, but go ahead and give me checks. I got one next door. It's a little hot-headed, and he has arm. He's not made any threats.

0: Happy House Direct with all that, 144 and 146 North 5th Street, that's correct. I'm happy.
1: Seven, I'm in the area. Do you want me to respond?
0: Okay. So
2: I'm okay. One more might actually escalate it. I'm okay right now. Mom's with the other guy over there. But if you want to be in the area, that's great.
1: Okay. I'll be over. I'm okay. If you need anything.

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1: Anyways. E12 from 777. I'm Carlos, I command that one.
0: I'm not sure why I did 812 instead of 777. 808 777, panic alarm. Mercy North Hospital, 1410 North 4th Street. This was a call on panic alarm, zone 5 switchboard. Per their policy, they're not allowed to call the site.

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1: Go ahead.
0: Can you try to call them so we can figure out if something's going on so we know what we're walking into?
1: Yes, and I know this is a common one that we get at the switchboard.

0: 77744. We got a request canceled from the alarm company. They spoke with security. This is an accidental activation.
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1: Go ahead.
0: You show me out at Lyons Middle School. I've got an open door on the east side of the building.
1: Copy. 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
2: 808-701, I'll be her up.
0: 10-4. Lawson or 808, if you could contact Keyholder, please.
1: Yes, I will.

0: Go ahead.
1: I spoke with Troy. He states when he was last up there, plywood was still on and there was no glass shattered out. He and a crew will be headed up there. He's going to call me back with an ETA. He also says the building is alarmed and no alarms have been set off.
0: 10-4.

0: 10-2. If you haven't told Keel already, just advise him to stay outside when he gets here.
1: Copy. I'm waiting for him to call back, and then I will relay that to him.

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1: I'll be out of the accident unknown intersection of North 3rd Street and Main Avenue.
0: You mean North 3rd Street and Main Avenue?

0: Good. There's not going to be any injuries. I've got an Iowa registration ready.
1: Good.
0: The Iowa handicap, Ocean X-ray 826. I'm sorry, 0X826.
1: Copy, do initial. Good.
0: Queen Tom King, 416, Q16. Back on a silver Jeep, just said it.
1: Copy.

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1: He said his worker that he was sending is at Home Depot getting plywood, so it'll probably still be another half an hour.
0: 10-4.

0: offer? The key holder, Troy, is requesting that you give him a call just to talk about what damage you found. His phone number is in the call screen.
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0: 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Just added into Mike Cole. His initial number B, B as in boy, D as in David. Could you run him NCIC, please? Gabby?
1: I'm seeing this will be Fifth Avenue Command.
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0: Made contact. I will give the complainant a call.
1: Copy. Good luck.
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0: Well, center 2328, Iowa plate. Paul Young Robert 036, PYR 036.
1: Blue 2005 Chevy Tahoe to a 27 to a Zachary Clawson on the ground mount.
0: Okay.

0: Austin, at 305 traffic.
1: Go ahead.
0: It'll be at Central High School. I will play Queen King 445. Queen King 445. Be on the 11th Street side.

0: 305 going.
1: Last name Sweeley, Sam, William, Edward, Edward, Lincoln, Young. First name Clayton, Charles, Lincoln, Adam, Young, Tom, Ocean, Nora. Middle initial R's and Robert. Date of birth is 2008, 10-03.
0: Clayton is valid, Class C, Charles, Y. Young, intermediate license, clear 12, negative NCIC.
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0: 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Can be Casey's in Delmer, 502 Market Street, Regis Sterling.
1: Okay.
2: 29 drivers.

0: Well, Center 28.
1: Go ahead.
0: Have you tried making contact yet?
1: I have. The key holder is new. He doesn't even have a key to the place. He told me to call a district manager, and I have not been able to get a hold of him yet.

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1: You attempted contact with the store?
0: Negative, I can't.

0: 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Said everything was okay. He didn't know that the alarm went off.
1: 29 copies, disregarded.

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1: Company 1, go ahead.
0: Company 1, can you start us a run number for a public event in Clinton Park?
1: Yes.
0: Gabby, thanks.

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1: Officer 808, go ahead with it.
0: 777-808 welfare check, 724 Mill Creek Lane, 724 Mill Creek Lane, a welfare check on a 16-year-old female. Name is added in the call. She lives with her mom and her stepdad. They're not home at this time. She has attempted suicide recently, had taken some pills and Benadryl at that time. We have a phone number for her. Again, this is a 16-year-old female. Caller believes she's home now, but is not with her. Also stated that she has a switchblade. Go ahead.
1: Do we have anything in-house for a fair guardian?
0: I can see who the address comes back to, and I can go from there.
1: 10-4.

0: 777. 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
1: Okay. Can you try to call her and see if she's able to meet us at the residence?
0: Yes, I will.

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1: Go ahead.
0: Ida Nora Young, 913, INY 913.
1: Denora Young, 913, comes back no stolen, a white 2015 Subaru Legacy to an Amy Audi out of Clinton at that address, 724 Mill Creek, expiration September 2026. I'm believing that might be the stepmom. I can see if I have a phone number for her.
0: Okay, thank you.

0: 777. 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I might be able to find a number for her husband, who I think is the father.
1: Okay. I made contact with Willard.
0: Copy.

Ambulance 272, you're needed at 1942 Highland Court for an 80-year-old male, catches some breathing, low blood pressure. Wife stated it was 47 over 29. 1942 Highland Court, timeout 1341.

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1: Okay.

0: 777 Law Center. I just spoke to 722 on the phone. He was able to provide me a phone number for the mom. Do you want me to give her a call, or has that part already happened on your end?
1: Yeah, if you can go ahead and do that, please. It has not happened yet, I'm already.
0: Copy.

0: del manzanar. Out from DeWitt, she's going to also call her grandma, and she'll be there a little bit sooner. Her name's Lori.
1: Okay, thank you.

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1: Perfect.
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0: 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Communication's already been made on our end with grandma and mother. Not for beginning miles in the call.
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1: Frank Young, 48927, FY 48927.
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0: 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At this time, we will be running emergent.
1: Copy.

0: 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Speed lift assist from a fall, 1121 26th Avenue North, timeout 1441.
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0: Copy. 2328, can you look up a reckless driver? 899.
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0: 3 is back in service. Facial refusal. This is terminating 26th Avenue North Command. Returning back to TAC 1.
1: Copy, MLS 3. Well, I'm going to also assign, I'm going to also assign you this removed subject 776 is en route as well.
2: Well, center 777.
1: Go ahead.
2: 812 was about to signal like to be around Walmart.
1: Copy. Reporting party is the manager there. She was kind of going back and forth whether she wanted no trespass or if maybe you could explain the outcome for that.
2: 10-4, coming around.
1: Copy.

0: 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It's 132.197. You can clear me. They're doing surveying.
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0: Copy. Was that vehicle occupied, and did you have a DL to add?
1: It did not. It was a surveying company through the state.
0: Denver.

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1: Copy, 808. Copy. Call in, so it was just witnessed here, but nobody on scene has actually called it in.

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0: Secondly, I will personalize Boy Edward Adam Robert Sam 23, EEARS 23, when I will personalize.

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0: 872 Adams Zebra 1239. 872 AZ 1239. Be white female to arrive. You can send her as a passenger, please.
1: Copy.

A12, reckless driver. A12, reckless driver, 1600 block Comanche Avenue, 1600 block Comanche Avenue, going westbound, then turned into the Home Depot lot. Our caller states that a vehicle cut him off and almost hit him, described as a black Jeep Wrangler. They provided an Iowa 28 of Mary King Adam 741, Mary King Adam 741, that comes back no stolen on black, 2017 Jeep Wrangler to Vincent Newman out of Comanche, expiration November 2026, vehicle now pulled into Tidal Wave Car Wash. Yes, burglary report.

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1: Plate provided is Mary King Adam 741 MKA 741 No Stolen Black 2017 Jeep Wrangler to a Vincent Newman at a Comanche.

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1: Mary King Adam 741 on a 2017 black Jeep Wrangler.
0: Copy, thank you.

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1: Go ahead.
0: Vehicle's going to be pulling in the marsh.
1: I believe I heard vehicle is now pulling into Marshall's.
0: Yes, I didn't see any infractions. I'll be clear.
1: Copy.

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1: 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You can clear alarms.
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0: 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Yeah, Viz, you want to meet me at the entrance to Ashford on Springdale? Fire room client, I'll get your name in a minute. It's going to be the entrance to Ashford on Springdale.
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0: Yeah, for it. I'm good for now. Check locals or warrants on a Jared Martins, please.

0: 701, negative locals, negative NCIC for Jared Martins.
1: Airport. You got a number for the rim house on 13th? I'm looking out for where he's from.
0: To look on his Iowa ID, it's showing at 1304 12th Avenue North.
1: You just confirmed that's the actual address. You can try that one.

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1: He's requesting an ambulance for suicidal thoughts. You can dispatch him.
0: Copy.
1: He advised me he got some superficial injuries to his left wrist.

0: 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Officer's out with a male subject having suicidal thoughts, superficial injuries to wrist. Springdale Drive at Ashford, timeout 1612.
1: I'm off duty patrol on duty, Lindell.

0: Affirmative. Come in.
1: Copy MLS 1.
2: Boss, and copy one's off on scene. Just,
1: One, I contacted Luann, who's a caregiver for him. She's going to be en route to the hospital if they transport.
3: Transport. Correction, copy.